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1: And when I come around, Green Day says, no time to search the world around. Well, I'm sure people were searching for things they lost getting a ride. Uber put out their annual Lost and Found Index, some of the weirdest things people forgot in cars. We're going to talk about them in a few. Dracula, maybe he left his cape somewhere. Tame Impala.

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1: The Ataris and the Boys of Summer. I'm Mike Jones. I always love this. Every year, for 10 years now, Uber's put out their Lost and Found Index, some of the weirdest things people have left behind in cars when they get a ride. 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

Radio 94.9. Great to hear that from Soundgarden. I'm Mike Jones. Kim Thayil's been doing interviews with his new book that recently came out, which just reminded me, I need to get that and read it. But he was saying that they've been working hard on this last music that Chris Cornell did, and they want to get that out as soon as they can. I'm hoping before the end of this year. Let's go, Soundgarden. It's been a while. We want to hear it. Linkin Park.

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Radio 94.9. We got Stained and the Red Hot Chili Peppers. Joe as well. Thanks for hanging out and letting us take care of your Thursday musical needs. I'm Mike Jones. And actually, Joe's going to be singing about Chicago. That's where I'm going next week to see Jimmy Eat World. That's something you could do. Take a musical adventure. Go to Chicago or anything you want with the $2,500 you can win in the 250K USA giveaway. We're giving away $250,000 over the next couple weeks. $2,500 every time. 8 a.m., 11 a.m., 1 and 5 p.m. You can cash in with the 250K USA giveaway.

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1: This afternoon, we're singing along with the Killers and Mr. Brightside. They had the whole world singing along last weekend when they kicked off the final of the Champions League. Had a big performance, then the match between Arsenal and PSG. Well, now, looking ahead, next up, it's the World Cup. 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

Radio 94.9. What's going on? It's Alex Mack. Now, look, I understand I need to be doing a radio show, right? Talking about music and all that, but this was too good to not share. Dude, I saw somebody on TikTok melt down peanut butter. Not crazy, right? Just enough to where you could pour it. They poured it over a bowl full of, like, Ruffles, you know, like the wavy potato chips. Tossed the chips in that peanut butter and then used that with jelly on bread to create the most beautiful peanut butter jelly sandwich I have ever seen. So do with that information what you will.

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1: Okay, I got so many responses over my peanut butter and jelly hack that I just saw. It's Alex Mack. Basically, it was just like mixing potato chips and melted peanut butter onto the bread with jelly, right? But if you have more food hacks, just like weird stuff that you think I should try, and I will, add me on Instagram so you can just DM it to me. It's at Alex Mack Live. Alex, M-A-C-L-I-V-E. Thank you in advance.
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Hey, what's up? It's Alex Mack. I want to say big shouts again to this next band, a band I've been a fan of, honestly, since I saw them live for the first time. They're just so good. They're one of those bands that, you know, sounds, I was going to say just like, but even better than the record. Young the Giant officially went number one for the first time with this song called Different Kind of Love. Yeah.

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What's going on? It's Alex Mack. 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

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Yo, what's going on? It's Alex Mack. Now, I don't know if I'm just like behind the trend or what, but I keep seeing people and like more and more videos of people playing Mahjong. I don't really know any idea what it is or how to play, but it looks like such a good time. Like, I'm seeing people like playing Mahjong at like breweries and clubs and stuff like that. Well, okay, Mahjong clubs. I don't know if they're playing Mahjong at the club. Although that would be great, but I would love to learn. Maybe I'll catch up on that and meet you at the brewery. But in the meantime, new Strokes. It's called Going Shopping. Like a tiger.

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GoCo's Radio 94.9. Okay, way in here. It's Alex Mack. Watched a video somebody posted about like concert etiquette. They're like, yeah, basically saying if somebody's blocking your view, whether they're like a tall person or they've got a hat on or their phone up or whatever, are you telling them to move or no? I'm not sure what I would do. Guess it depends on the purpose. Hello? No, person. chime in. Let me know what you think. Got you Sublime right now, though. It's Ensenada.

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My name is Alex Mack. And hey, we just posted some new music news that you got to check out. So hit us up on all the socials, Facebook, IG, and X, all at Radio 94.9.

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1: Hey, what's up? It's Alex Mack. I saw Weezer just still hinting about the new record and their tour and all this. They just posted saying, plated in what Surface Instruments call gold, it bears the name Weezer. The Surface is marked by four symbols believed to represent its creator. The 20th album arrives August 21st. I'm super excited. In the meantime, we're going back to 2014 with this one. They got huge on TikTok recently. Weezer featuring Bethany Cosentino. The song's called Go Away.

0: Oco's Radio 94.9. Let's get some more requests on. It's Alex Mack. We'd love to hear what you want to hear next. Whether that's a certain song or, you know, maybe your favorite band, you just haven't heard in a little bit, open the free iHeartRadio app. You tap the microphone button. Just, you know, say, what's up, Alex Mack? Make sure to tell me, you know, obviously your name, where you're listening from, what you want to hear. But as soon as you hit send on that talkback message, it comes right to me here in the studio.
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1: Have you seen that that Backrooms movie yet? You know, classic like A24 movie. Looks crazy. I've seen like mixed reviews though. I know it's crushing at the box office, but you know, some people doing reviews like, I don't know if it was for me. Here's the thing. It was made out of like a YouTube video from forever ago, or at least inspired by, but I'm dying to see it. If you've seen Backrooms, you know, let me know what you thought, but I got your yellow card right now. It's Better Days.

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I

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Hey, what's going on? It's Alex Mack. Dude, this is crazy. I just read 40% of Americans say that their car is their happy place, which, I mean, I kind of get. That's like sort of a judgment-free zone sometimes. You know, you're just like belting out your favorite songs or whatever, which hopefully I can help you soundtrack right now, especially with this like new one from Dirty Heads. Such a good vibe. It's called One of Those Days. Yeah.

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If you haven't seen it, it's called Superfan. Seriously, 31 episodes of like little, you know, minute long segments. It's a whole, I guess micro drama makes sense. It's pretty cool. Tame Impala right now, though. This is Dracula.

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What's going on? It's Alex Mack. Hey, Monday morning at 6, Shroom's back, and he's going to have all the latest alternative rock news, along with your local weather and traffic, so make sure you're here. 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

GoCo's Radio 94.9. What's going on? It's Alex Mack. I try to get out to see as much live music as possible. Just recently saw these guys, Edge Hill. Young dudes, but you can tell they're just having like the best time performing, just like doing bits back and forth, solos, just super talented. So yeah, I know they just announced a big tour. Go see them if you can. This one live was amazing. It's called Double Take. Maybe.

0: 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Crazy that we're celebrating America's 250th birthday. It's wild. And look, we're celebrating in a big way. I'm talking $250,000 big. And you got a chance to win a piece of that. $2,500 for you to, you know, plan your ultimate American getaway. You know, whatever, you know, city you want to go see, a state you've never been to. It's up to you. Your chance to win a piece of that $250,000. Just listen for those keywords at 8, 11, 2, and 5 o'clock. Right around 25 past the hour.
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0: And for adults with type 2 diabetes and known heart disease, Jardiance can lower the risk of cardiovascular death too. 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

with me because you look so fine that I really wanna make you mine. I said you look so fine that I really wanna make you mine. 4, 5, 6, come on and get your kicks. Now you don't need

Radio 94.9. I know people are talking about like this new iPhone design, the foldable one, whatever. I don't look, I'm exhausted. I don't need that. I just want like iCloud links to work. Right? When somebody goes to send you like, you know, photos from the concert last night or whatever, the link is, I don't know. I think I went to a concert with my friend last year. The iCloud link is still loading.

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0: 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Hey, what's going on? It's Alex Mack. Look, I understand that I'm a big giant nerd, but I did see that recently some chunks of like a meteor fell into Cape Cod Bay. And I just keep looking for updates on the internet of like, okay, well, like who got the superpowers? You know what I mean? Our iHeartRadio On The Verge artist right now, they're called Mother. This is their song, My Love.
1: 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At the time, I was losing my mother, and I just had my daughter. So there's a juxtaposition between the sadness and the happiness I was feeling. So much.

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Every time I hear Kings of Leon, I always think of my best friend, Evan, because he had this Kings of Leon shirt in high school. 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

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Hey, what's going on? It's Alex Mack. I always like, you know, researching the bands, especially the ones that I'm like talking about on Emerging Alt, your new music show. At 11, by the way, shameless plug, which is where we first heard this Death Cab for Cutie song. You know, I was talking about the new record and all that, but I did in that process learn that Ben Gibbard, the lead singer, is an ultra marathoner. Not even just a regular marathoner, but an ultra marathoner, which is crazy. But we got this new one from Death Cab. It's called Riptides.

0: 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Got some time for some more requests, you know, before Emerging Alt kicks off at 11. So let me know whatever that song is or whatever band you need to hear. 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All you have to do is, you know, at least say like, you know, what's up, Alex Mack? Or you don't have to. Just tell me your name, where you listen from, whatever song you want to hear. As soon as you hit send on that message, it goes right to me. And look, if I like, you know, the message, I'll probably put it on air.
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1: I do read. Okay, I guess hearts out there just in case you didn't think I could. No, I do read the news sometimes, and I was just seeing that Google apparently wants to release 32 million mosquitoes in California and Florida in what they're calling their debug program. The thought process here is like battling bad bugs with good bugs. I think at the end of the day, I just don't trust mosquitoes to be good bugs. You know what I mean?

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Radio 94.9. Remember when the internet was trying to brainwash us that Nickelback was a bad band? That was just like some horrible like cyberbullying group thing. I don't know. Great song. It's Alex Mack. Hope you're having an awesome night. I do want to put some new music on your radar here, especially before we kick off the new music show, just to get you warmed up. This is the latest from Cannons right now. It's called Starlight.

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My name is Alex Mack, not just your night host, but your host for your new music show. Well, it's just a big shameless plug here. I want you to keep hanging out because I have an entire hour of like the best new releases, even some, you know, like bands and artists we don't typically play here, or at least not yet, because I want you to hear them first on the new music show. So hang out for Emerging Alts. It's coming up here at 11 o'clock, just like every weeknight. But first, let me get you this Yellow Card song. It's Better Days.

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1: I feel like a lot of fan favorites back on the show tonight. This is Emerging Alt. It's your full hour of all the best new releases. So I'm talking, you know, the new one from Muse. We have Noah Kahan on the show, Modest Mouse, Somber, Violet Grohl, Yellow Card and Good Charlotte, Evanescence. Every time I see all these bands, I'm like, you know, what year is it? All American Rejects. Like, you know, what in the 2007 is going on? But excited we have all this new music in 2026, starting off with one of my most requested songs right now. This is Julia Wolf. It's In My Room. I've won.

Radio 94.9. It's Muse, their new one called Be With You here on Emerging Alt. Super looking forward to seeing them live. You know, they're on the lineup for our iHeartRadio Music Festival, coming back to the T-Mobile Arena in Vegas, you know, sharing the stage with Weezer, Goo Goo Dolls. Make sure you keep listening, because you can win your way in. Win tickets before you can even buy them. Keywords at 9, 1, and 6 o'clock. Got you Noah Kahan right now, who actually has his own festival that I just learned about, his Out of the Blue in Cancun, which sounds insane. Hey, not a bad place to hear this one live. It's called Doors.

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0: That was Noah Kahan. The song's called Doors here on Emerging Alt off his new record, The Great Divide, which I will be so honest with you and tell you I was not emotionally prepared for that full top to bottom listen through. Dude, directly in the feels. Crazy good, though. Let me know what you thought if you want to hear more Noah Kahan. I had Muse before that with Julia Wolf. You know, I love it when you chime in and be a part of the show, right? If you send me a talkback on our free iHeartRadio app, I usually play them on the show. So open the app, tap the microphone. Just make sure to say, like, you know, what's up, Alex? 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

Yeah. Elko's Radio 94.9. That's new Modest Mouse. Great title, by the way. Picking Dragon's Pockets here on Emerging Alt. I also like that it's like kind of anti-billionaire. I think we could use some more songs like that. Somber right now, though. This is Homewrecker.

Radio 94.9, Violet Grohl. That was Thumb here on Emerging Alt. One of my favorites right now. My name's Alex Mack. I actually just read an awesome quote about Violet Grohl. Says that she may have the biggest leg up in the world, you know, being Dave Grohl's daughter, but Violet Grohl has the talent to back it up. And you know what? I couldn't agree more. Yellow Card and Good Charlotte together on this one. It's Bedroom Posters.

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That's a temper trap. One of their new ones called Giving Up Air here on Emerging Alt. I'm Alex Mack. I did not get to go to Coachella this past year. I say it like I've been before. I've never been. Coachella feels overwhelming and like the Influencer Olympics. But hey, I'm not, you know, harsh in your vibe if you like it. And in fact, I'm jealous I didn't get to see the Strokes. I've been going back and like rewatching some of their set. Oh, I would love to be there. Seeing this new one called Going Shopping.

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0: Evanescence, that was Who Will You Follow here on Emerging Alts. We're going to get that on the new record, Sanctuary, which I love the concept of that. This whole new Evanescence record, talking about how music is like such a safe space and can be a sanctuary for people. And I couldn't agree with that more. Hey, let me know what you thought, though. If you want more Evanescence, play The Strokes tonight with Temper Trap. Yellow Card and Good Charlotte, Violet Grohl, just a 10 out of 10 lineup. But let me know, you know, even what your favorite has been so far. You can always just DM me, too. Add me on Instagram real quick. It's at Alex Mack Live. That way you can, you know, shoot me a message whenever. At Alex, M-A-C-L-I-V-E.
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NoCo's Radio 94.9. That was Young the Giant. Their song, Different Kind of Love, on Emerging Alt. My name's Alex Mack. And you know what? Sometimes I have to take myself out of, like, my giant music nerd brain. I was talking to my friend's friend. And look, I'm not laughing or making fun. He was just like, yeah, I've just been listening to this band, the All-American Rejects. And I'm like, the All-American Rejects, as if they were a new band. And I, you know what? I think the positive here is I love that. A, for this guy, because he gets to be introduced to the All-American Rejects for the first time. Like, that's such a special moment. Also so special for the All-American Rejects because that just means these new songs are crushing. Like this one called Get This.

Radio 94.9. It's funny how often I hear that song on like TikTok and Instagram Reels now. It's like everybody's background sound. The new Dexter and the Moonrocks freaking out here on Emerging Alt. I mean, to be fair, this one also all over my For You page. Biba Doobie, the Marias. It's All I Did Is Dream of You. Please.

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1: All right, you want to see Weezer? How about Muse? And Benson Boone and Goo Goo Dolls. That is just part of the lineup for our iHeartRadio Music Festival, which is in Vegas in September. We are giving you the trip to go and obviously tickets to the show, which aren't on sale yet, today at 9, 1, and 6 o'clock.

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1: 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Mother is a collaborative musical project. The idea is that each release brings together different artists with different influences to create a unique sound. Here's our song,

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1: A morning show who shall not be named was talking crap about me and the way that I do my show. So I want to give you a little inside baseball in how I actually record and do my show. 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I just think sometimes inside baseball is cool. It's TAMO time is my Instagram. It's TAMO time. It's all there. My name is TAMO. Appreciate you being here.

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1: Did I tell you about the spicy Listerine? 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They now offer an extra mild and mild variety for people who can't handle the spice. 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
1: All right, I'm going to play Weezer in 3 minutes from now. And just want to remind you that Weezer is one of the bands playing our iHeartRadio Music Festival in Vegas this September. So is Muse and Goo Goo Dolls. We are going to get you the trip to go for free today at 9, 1, and 6 o'clock. First, it's In Color. That's the band. This song is called Headlights.

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1: Have I ever told you how there is a hot dog roller in the radio station? 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
1: It'll never not be cool to meet some of your favorite artists. And Edge Hill, who I'm playing for you right now, is one of my favorite new artists. 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And not only were they great, but the nicest dudes ever. So I want to share that experience with you. My name is Tammo. All the photos are on my Instagram. It's Tammo Time is where you can find me. It's Tammo Time.

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1: Finally got the release date for Travis Barker's documentary. It's called Louder Than Fear, and it takes you into his life and his career and his journey to redemption after surviving that plane crash in 2008. Hits Hulu on August 13th.

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1: It reminds me of my former in-laws when I think of vacation, because they would always tell me, my ex-husband, like, why do you take these fancy overseas vacations? 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
1: This is super random, but just in case it's helpful. Yesterday we were talking on Instagram and I was like, hey, if you know, if there's anything I can help with, let me know. And somebody brought up therapy with their parents. And boy, do I have a response for that. My name is Tammo. It's on Instagram, which you can find if you type in It's Tammo Time. It's T-A-M-O Time. This is Somber. Homewrecker.

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1: Just remember that knowing somebody's fast food order is absolutely a love language. My name is Tammo. It's Sublime. Until the sun explodes. Just a reminder, it's the little things. Yeah.

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Radio 94.9. Yeah, it's about that time of year where we could all use a little trip, a little getaway to look forward to. With the price of everything being the way it is. Yeah, I hear you. But here's the good news. It's our 250K USA giveaway that we launched this week where we want to give you the money to take a trip and explore the country on America's 250th birthday. So listen today at 8, 11, 2, and 5 o'clock for your chance to win that money. $2,500.

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1: Hey, time to hydrate. My name is Tammo. I'm doing the same thing as soon as I turn this microphone off. 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
1: I'm going to play Goo Goo Dolls after Yellow Card and Good Charlotte. And if you didn't hear, Goo Goo Dolls are playing our iHeartRadio Music Festival this year. Back in Vegas this September, so is Muse and Weezer and Benson Boone. We're going to get you tickets and the trip to go to the show today at 9, 1, and 6 o'clock. Again, Yellow Card and Good Charlotte first. Bedroom Posters.

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1: I'm on my fifth cup of coffee already, and I'm ready to go. What's up? It's Hayes in this morning. The weekend is upon us. Let's do this. Let's get through this Friday already, okay?

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1: If you're not awake, you should be awake now after that, Papa Roach. My name's Hayes. The Friday vibes here. And this week was a month this week. It really is. Like, last week was a month last week, too. And we had Memorial Day if you're off on Memorial Day. Either way, we're sliding through Friday, trying to get through the grind. Let's do Amy Lee with Seether. We'll do Yellow Card. We'll do Radiohead.
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1: Dating's expensive. The average date is $189 a date. That's crazy. Just meet at a park and see if you even like each other before you empty your bank account. The most expensive day ever. David's on the line. You won't believe what he did. Hang out here a few. We'll hear from David coming up. Yellow Card's on now.

0: Radio 94.9. My name's Hayes. How you doing? All right. Dating's expensive. It is. If you're doing the dating thing, I've been doing the dating thing. No more dates. Average date is $189, and I believe it. If you're going to go out and eat and stuff, but I mean, that's just too intimate now. Just meet up and see if you even like each other first. Hey, David's on the line. You've been hanging out patiently. The most expensive date ever. Tell me what happened.
1: Most expensive date I've ever been on. 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
0: Yes.
1: And it was about $80, but, you know, worth every penny.
0: Dude rented a donkey. 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

0: 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National Donut Day today, and there's no donuts around here anywhere at this radio station. What kind of donut day is this? No budget for donuts. White Stripes on the way. We'll do Foo Fighters, Lola Young, Weezer. All
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Gautier is someone we used to know. What the hell happened to that dude? Huh? Solid one-hit wonder, though. My name's Hayes. Getting through Friday with Foo.

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0: can't stop the spirits when they need you. 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
1: 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This kid got a Guinness World Record. It involves a Mr. Potato Head, and I'm impressed. Let's talk about this kid coming up here in just minutes. Bush on now.

0: Delco's Radio 94.9. My name's Hayes, getting through Friday with you. Glad you're here. And this dude assembled Mr. Potato Head in a breaking record amount of time. You got to get us world record for this. He assembled Mr. Potato Head in 4.63 seconds. Hell yeah. They said that this kid parlayed his Rubik's Cube solving skills to getting this world record. That's a hidden talent right there, and I applaud you, kid.
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We all need to get paid.

0: 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No Doubt's residency at the Sphere looks pretty sweet. It did. I don't agree with some of her politics, but it's all right. We're not talking politics on this show. We're talking music and getting through Friday, all right? Linkin Park coming up. We'll do Sublime in just minutes.
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Less than a week away from new Sublime and the new album finally going to drop here next Friday on the 12th. Ready for it. Been ready for it. Green Day coming up. Let's do All Time Low and Black Bear, and we'll do Gigi Perez.

Elko's Radio 94.9. This dude put it into the universe, said he was going to win $100,000 with his lottery jackpot. Yep. Told his friends it was going to happen. The exact amount, won $100,000. So you got to manifest that to win it. I've been manifesting it a lot lately, but I got to buy the tickets to win, I guess, right?

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A new generation of AI-powered teddy bears are available. This is ridiculous. I'll talk about this ridiculousness coming up here in just a few minutes.

0: Delco's Radio 94.9. There's a new generation of AI-powered teddy bears and toys that use engines kind of like ChatGPT to hold endless conversations with children as young as three. When I was three, my teddy bear's only job was just to sit there on the bed. Now it's got better conversation skills than half my dating matches. No doubt about that. Stained on the Way, Ed Chill, Oasis, all come.
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1: You're telling me we got to worry about flesh-eating worms now? What? My name's Hayes. Let's talk about these flesh-eating worms. What in the heck? That escalated quickly. Let's do Edge Hill and Double Take first.

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1: All right, so there is a possible flesh-eating screwworm case in Texas that was found in Mexico just 25 miles from the U.S. border last week. And the closest the parasite has come to America's soil since at least last September. All right? A very, very serious threat to our livestock is this flesh-eating screwworm. What the heck? It feeds on the living tissue of warm-blooded animals. An outbreak could cost the Texas economy alone an estimated $1.8 billion if these worms become relevant and popular and they invade Texas. Flesh-eating screwworms is what we got to worry about now.
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1: Cruising through Friday. On into the weekend, I'm Hayes, Evanescence. We'll get 21 Pilots. We'll get Linkin Park and more on the...
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1: We'll talk about a few movies and theaters this weekend, including Backrooms, which my son went and saw. My son's 16. He said it was pretty disturbing. If you're looking for some things to do or some movies to watch, let's chat about it. Coming up next.

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1: Good morning. What's up? It's A's. If you're looking for some movies to watch this weekend, well, Backrooms is in theaters. First place at the box office. Crazy movie. My son went and saw this movie, and he learned about it on YouTube, of course, and he said it's pretty disturbing, pretty grotesque. So Scary Movie 6 is out as well, and critics on Rotten Tomatoes aren't digging it, but I don't believe the critics at the time. Anyway, it's more about the culture of the movie, I think, and if you're stoned or not. Scary Movie 6 also in theaters this weekend. A couple movies to definitely check out. Somber coming up, Green Day and Shine.
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1: 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Midnight City on here for your Friday. 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
1: My name's Hayes. Thanks for putting up with me today. I'll talk to you back here on Sunday. All right, enjoy what weekend you have upon you. We'll do this again soon. Hayes on air on the socials or the iHeartRadio app at the Tide Bag Mike. 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
1: Hello, good morning. It's Mel Taylor. My gosh, I'm so glad it's Friday. And I feel bad because I feel like I'm complaining. The last two Fridays have been like, yes, weekend. Most often, you know, just hanging out, chilling. It has been quite rough, to be honest with you. But I know we're all on our own waves of life. I will take requests here in a few minutes, play some tunes, maybe make your Friday a little bit better. It's House of Pain.

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1: We only have to wait one more week, actually, until we get the new Sublime album. It comes out next Friday. How's it going? It's Mel Taylor. My goodness, I got so many things going on. And chances for you to win today. That would be nice rolling into your weekend. I got two chances today for you to get a keyword and $2,500 for you to do some American traveling. Getaway, road trip, you could fly somewhere. Just go explore the United States. I'm going to do that 11 o'clock and the 2 o'clock hour today. Also, win it before you can buy it. A trip out to our iHeartRadio Music Festival in Vegas. 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Going to do that at 1 o'clock. 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

All it's 94.9. Jared Leto from 30 Seconds to Mars. He is in Masters of the Universe, the new movie that comes out this weekend. He plays the bad guy. He plays Skeletor. I've always loved the He-Man world. So, I mean, I don't know. I might try to go see it this weekend. They say it'll be number 3 in the box office. Scary Movie 6 supposed to be the big one.

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0: Radio 94.9. I wish I could say that No Doubt would like do the Sphere again, but at the same time, even if they go out on tour, I'd be happy. They're going to wrap up 18 shows. I think next weekend on Saturday is the end of their residency. It's Muse. New stuff. It's Be With You.
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1: Incubus, pardon me. 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

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Coming up, two songs. We'll take a look at your random facts for the day. How long does it take to make one M&M? The inventor of Tickle Me Elmo and Unabomber. What do they have in common? And how many breweries are there in the United States?

0: Hits in 94.9.
1: Let's do random facts for the day. The inventor of Tickle Me Elmo was a Unabomber suspect, actually. The FBI talked with him over 6 months due to many coincidences that linked him to the Unabomber. He wasn't cleared until Ted Brzezinski was actually arrested. Each M&M takes up to 16 hours to make. Of course, they don't make them one at a time. Mars is able to make 1 billion M&Ms each and every day. A scientist, kind of crazy, but discovered a brand new species of iguana when he was watching the Brooke Shields movie, The Blue Lagoon, in 1980, and spotted it actually just randomly in the background. 60% of the geysers in the world are in Yellowstone National Park. And crazy, but there are now more than 9,600 breweries in the U.S. 10 years ago, there was half of that. And in 1979, there were 90. That's a look today at your random facts.
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1: You know, a good thought is that you can't always have a good day. 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
1: You know, Michael Stipe from REM, he was just on Jimmy Kimmel this week, and he rocked out with the full Stellar Band, and it was very cool. You know, he's been teasing for a very long time he's going to put out a new album, but I feel as though it's supposed to happen by the end of the year, finally.

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1: Let's take a look today at your national calendar. It's the 5th of June. If today's your birthday, happy birthday. You share a birthday with Pete Wentz from Fall Out Boy, who is 47 years old. Mark Wahlberg, he was actually the highest paid actor in 2017. Let's see, turning 55. Brian McKnight, 57. And Kenny G today turns 70. So today, really the big one is National Donut Day. So I'm pushing that out there. A lot of places doing BOGO and things like that, especially if you have the app. You can get something for free. I love some donuts. National Gingerbread Day. It's Moonshine Day. Start Over Day, which, you know what? Hey, might be a good time to do that. 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National Veggie Burger Day. And for your weekend, Applesauce Cake Day. 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I don't know if you want to rock out any of that over the weekend. 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
1: Today is a big day for Death Cab for Cutie. Their 11th studio album, it's called I Built You a Tower, is officially out today. That's where you can find this song. I have not had a chance to listen to it yet from beginning to end, but it's on my list of things to do for the weekend. It's Riptides.

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1: Good afternoon. It's Mel Taylor. And I just wanted to take a moment real quick to say thank you so much for listening. I know there's lots of options, so we really appreciate you hanging out with us today on your Friday. It's Stone Temple Pilots with Plush. And coming up, two songs, quick story about Guinness World Book of Records and a kid's fort.

0: Radio 94.9. So right when school ended, maybe the next day or two, I don't know. Anyhow, the kids wanted to build a fort, right? They're bored already being out of school. So I helped build a fort. I allowed it to be there for a week, but then I couldn't stand it anymore. We'll build another one. But I'm also obsessed when it comes to Guinness World Book of Records. And I saw today that these Las Vegas students set the record for the largest blanket fort. I mean, covered 14,103 square feet. Bigger than, obviously, most homes. Way bigger than my house, which is only 2,000-something square foot. It's no easy feat, though. Guinness World Book of Records had strict rules that included there had to be no gaps in the fort larger than an inch. The sheets all had to touch the ground, and the inside had to be spacious enough for people to comfortably sit. Volunteers and sponsors from all these different companies, including Las Vegas Grand Prix, pitched in to set the record. Man, I would love to be in the Guinness World Book of Records or on YouTube or something. But anyhow, I thought that was pretty damn fun. Probably for all at heart.
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1: Offspring, Gone Away. And if you ever have the opportunity, listen to that song, Acoustic. It's so good. 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

0: Radio 94.9. Let's take a look today at your rock music news. You got Muse, Weezer, Goo Goo Dolls among the acts playing our iHeartRadio Music Festival. The annual event set for September 18th and 19th at the T-Mobile Arena in Vegas. You got Benson Boone, BTS, Cardi B, Lainey Wilson, Snoop Dogg. I mean, it's going to be a great show. And tickets will officially go on sale next week with more chances for you to win, of course. The Osborne family obviously dealing with the grief of Ozzy. And, you know, they decided they're going to keep his memory alive. So their next project, after this AI project, comes a cartoon version of their MTV series, The Osbournes. They just got it licensed. And basically, that's what they want to do. Just keep his memory alive. Weezer has announced their 20th studio album, an untitled, self-titled record, informally nicknamed The Gold Album. Gleaming gold cover art. It's going to be due out to August the 21st. So the lead single is We Might As Well Be Strangers, collaboration with indie rock band Wednesday, featuring vocals from Rivers, of course, and Wednesday's front gal, Carly Hartzman. And excited for that. They'll kick off their North American tour with the Shins and Silver Sun Pickups very soon.
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1: Chili Peps with Scar Tissue. Did you know that song came out in the 90s? It did, 1999, to be exact. I would have said in the 2000s for some reason. I try to do music trivia with myself all the time, and I usually lose. It's Young the Giants. This is Different Kind of Love.

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1: What's up? 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

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Alice in Chains with Man in the Box, getting the show started, getting the weekend started loud. I'm Mike Jones, and to start this weekend, we have Braun Strowman. He's back with his show, Everything on the Menu, for season two, debuting today on USA. I talked to him. Let's get into my conversation with him. Play some of that in a few minutes. Sublime and Sonata.

0: Alt 94.9, Smooth Criminal, Alien Ant Farm. It's Mike Jones. I'm ready for the weekend, ready for, well, I've got a bunch of stuff to do, including watching Everything on the Menu Season 2. It is back. Braun Strowman is going around to different restaurants all around the country and ordering everything on the menu. And he said it was really fun bringing guests along for each episode this season and having them try new stuff with him.
1: Every guest that I had on, I got them to eat or drink something that they'd never had before in their life. And that's one of my favorite things in the whole, you know, concept that I love about this show is getting people to step outside of their comfort zone. If I can somehow use this crazy redneck brain that I have to describe what I'm tasting to the masses at home, and then them go, oh, damn, I understand what he's talking about. I kind of want to try this now, where before I was like, I don't know about eating that. It sounds a little off-putting. So that's, like I said, my favorite thing to do is getting people to step outside the box, try new things, talk about it, and enjoy life, man. We get one shot of this.

0: Why not, you know, give everything an opportunity? My motto in life is I'll try anything twice to make sure I don't like it.
1: And even if you don't like trying new things, you can watch other people do it. With season two of Everything on the Menu with Braun Strowman. And talking more with Braun, we got into how he chose the different cities and restaurants and telling all those stories and having the guests on Burt Kreischer and Zach from Shinedown and everyone. And why Goonies never say die. Really fun chat with Braun Strowman. Get ready for Everything on the Menu season two. Watch the interview. You can hit up my socials and see it all at Mike Jones Radio.
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94.9. Song 2, that's getting a whole bunch of new fans of all ages. I'm Mike Jones, because now at Disney's Hollywood Studios with the Rock and Roller Coaster, they redid a bunch of stuff, and that song is being played by Dr. Teeth and the Electric Mayhem. I'm sure Blur is quite happy to be getting all those fans and that Disney money, too. M&M.

Radio 94.9, the All-American Rejects and Dirty Little Secret. I would love nothing more than to have you go into this weekend with a whole bunch of money. With $2,500 as a part of our 250K USA giveaway, we started the new contest this week. It's going to be going on for a while. And at 5 o'clock, that'll be your next chance to win $2,500. And even if you don't win it later on today, every weekday for a while, you can at 8 a.m., 11 a.m., 2 and 5 p.m. cash in with the 250K USA giveaway.

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1: We got Puddle of Mud and Yellow Card this afternoon with Alanis coming up as well. And thanks for hanging out with us. Whatever you're doing this weekend, well, keep doing it with us. Got stuff at home. You got work. 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

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I'm Mike Jones. 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

0: Radio 94.9. Cage the Elephant. They've been talking about new music. Seems like it won't be too long till we get to play you what's next from them. I'm Mike Jones. And in the meantime, we can have a very important discussion right now about cheese, because this list came out of our top 10 favorite cheeses in America. Number one is cheddar, then mozzarella, Parmesan, American, cream cheese, provolone, Monterey Jack, Colby, pepper jack, and Swiss at number 10. And I'll be honest, the rest of them I like, but Swiss cheese is as mid can be. If I never ate any Swiss cheese again in the rest of my life, I wouldn't be upset.
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Alt 94.9. It's Green Day and She. Mike Jones with you this afternoon. There's so much vampire business going on. Interview with the Vampire. The show is back for its new season this weekend on AMC with the Vampire Lestat. He's leading a rock band. He's rocking and rolling all over the country, vampiring and everything. It's so ridiculous, but I love the show. Definitely going to watch. And let's get down with Tame Impala and Dracula. We'll do that right after Stone Sour. Looking at

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Radio 94.9. 3 days grace. So much anger with I Hate Everything About You. I'm Mike Jones, but why be angry today? It's Friday, we're going into the weekend, and we're not far away from a chance at you to win big time with our 250K USA giveaway. At 5 o'clock, you can have $2,500. Nothing to be angry about with that at all.

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94.9. Oasis vibes are on the air this afternoon with Champagne Supernova. And in September, the Oasis vibes are going to be up on the movie screens with their new documentary that's coming. I've already seen talk where people are saying this could be nominated for a couple Oscars. I don't know who's putting that out there exactly. Probably Lea Manuel, because, well, that's par for the course for the Gallagher brothers. You really do have to respect their confidence. New Muse, be with you.

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0: Alt 94.9. Jack White, he was at our iHeartRadio Music Festival a couple of years ago, and now we're getting ready for this year, our 2026 edition, coming up in September in Vegas. I'm Mike Jones, got a great lineup for you with Muse and Snoop Dogg, the Goo Goo Dolls, Benson Boone, Kenny Chesney, Lainey Wilson, and everyone. And we'll have another chance to get you to Vegas at 6 o'clock. You can win your way to the iHeartRadio Music Festival and $1,000. Gotta have some Vegas spending money, too.
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Radio 94.9. Say It Ain't So. Just like we're all singing along this afternoon, I can picture everyone singing along with Weezer in Vegas in September when they do that. You know that'll be in the set for our iHeartRadio Music Festival. I'm Mike Jones. If you want to be there with Weezer and everyone, make sure you're with us later on at 6 o'clock. We're going to have another chance to win your way to Vegas and $1,000. 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
1: The only AI we witnessed was the alien invasion. We swear it really happened. 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
2: 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If you had one shot, one opportunity to seize everything you ever wanted in one moment, would you capture it?

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Lose Yourself from Eminem. I don't know what your Friday afternoon's all about. For your man, Mike Jones, I'm having quite the text conversation about Nicolas Cage with Spider-Noir. And if you're not watching the new Spider-Man show, you got to get on that. But also Gone in 60 Seconds and Face Off. And really, it's just celebrating the greatness of Nick Cage. That's how my Friday's going. And I regret nothing about it.

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1: Where are you? With Blake 182, I miss you. I'm glad you're actually with us now, because in just a few minutes, we're going to have your next chance to go to Vegas for the iHeartRadio Music Festival. Coming up at 6, you can win your way to Vegas, get that trip to the iHeart Festival for Weezer and Muse and everybody, and score $1,000 with it.

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